0: 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Giving me the passion, you're burning my heart. Gonna rock you till you drop. Baby, you're the reason I'm feeling so hot. Watch you now.
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